0: 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In Illinois, portion, plate. 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Repeating, P-Paul 134-1320, Illinois portion. Once you get done with that, all the 27 Florida, whenever you're ready.
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0: 27 Florida, last name Dorville, D. David Ocean, R. Robert, D. Victor, I. to L. Lincoln, first name Fulton, P. Paul, A. Adam, Union, L. Lincoln, S. Sam, Ocean, and Nora, middle A. Adam, male, 103183.

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Edward R. Robert T. Cox, Bill S. Sam, white male, they were 7-4-15.

0: 14 to 6 traffic, 18 south, 1028 on semi-trailer. It's going to be out of, I believe, Indiana. We're ready.
1: 77, 14, go ahead.
0: Permanent trailer plate. T-Paul E. Edward 46757. Repeating T-Paul E. Edward 46757, Indiana.

0: 14, 28th inning.
1: 5-14, go ahead.
0: I believe it's going to be Porsche plate. Adam Paul falls on it, but also has Crossroads of America, Indiana, portion 374-5745, repeating 374-5745, Indiana, portion.

0: County, 14, 1027, California.
1: Last name,
0: Sam, Ida, Inora, G. George, H. Henry, first name, Rohan, or Robert, O. H. Henry, Adam, Inora, middle people, male. 1116, 2003, 11, 16, 2003, California.

0: 14 or 27 for that clear. It's showing in a status of suspended or revoked with an expiration date of...
1: Do you advise that he is suspended or revoked?
0: 27-14-10-4 is saying suspended or revoked with an expiration of 10 of 29.
1: Cancel. Another one.
2: 13-125 with me.
1: So let me stop this one. I was just doing 70. Give me a second. 10-4, go ahead.
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0: 713, go ahead.
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0: 94, can you go 1 mile 1095? Very well suspended.
1: 7, 14, 10, 4.

0: County 13 Kilo, I'd get a 51 en route for a semi.
1: County 13 10 4, the tow number is going to be 070.

0: this going to be a semi truck with a trailer?
1: Yes, ma'am. If you would advise them, it's not going to be a truck and trailer. It's going to be a semi trailer. Semi and trailer.
0: 714-10-4.

0: 5-14,
1: go ahead.
0: Second, could you check his response and see if that gives a reason why he was suspended, please?

actually a 911. That was a disturbance at 407 Pennsylvania Avenue. It's either 407 or 409. We do deal with the situation that happens at 409 a lot. She stated, I finally got her to answer on the third callback. She stated that the subject has left and that they don't need any assistance at this time.

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0: 27, 13, 10, 4. We have a call pending. An 87 13 is at 495 Rose Hill Drive in Pulaski. The RP's saying that his neighbor keeps bringing his dogs onto his property and he is wanting the subject trespass from his property.
1: County 14, I'll handle that. What's the address again?
0: 2714 is at 495 Rose Hill Drive in Pulaski. 495 Rose Hill Drive in Pulaski.
1: 10-4 County, I'll be in route.
0: 714-10-4.

0: voci.
1: Yeah, I'm going to be stopped by the jail before I go to that call. I believe that the male removed the key to the semi. They're unable to find it. I'll be back and around to the jail to get that before you go handle that call.
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1: We relocate to a red seat directly across from the old Dollar General here in Pulaski. I'm sure of the new mayor. So I'll give it to you once I get there.
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14, I got 229s on your end. First 29 is going to be the RP, last name Solar, P. Tom, Ocean, Ellington, P. Adam, R. Robert, first name Thomas, Tom, H. Henry, Ocean, and Mary, A. Adam, last name, both in the Lord, male, 8, 12, 53, 0, 8, 1, 2, 19, 53, Lazy Matt, Illinois.

0: 7, 14, you're 20. 77 at Clear and Valley, showing an expiration of August of 2029. There's an active void on file. You can go ahead and see the second one.
1: Second one, I believe, is Dishling. We got out of Illinois. Last name, Bone. D-Boy Ocean in North E. Edwards. First name, Kayla. K-King in the Adam. White Young, L-E. Can A. Adam. Bill Zahr, Robert. Female. 96860906. 1980.

0: 7/14, I am not getting anything to come back with the name and date of birth.
1: 7/14, don't worry about it. She's been advised or requested to have her children avoid his residence and stay off the property. She advises that she would tell them to do so. He's coming back tonight.
0: 7/14, 10/14.

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1: 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Overmark is showing clear, showing valid with expiration 0328.

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0: Well, go ahead.
1: That's 20, Illinois, D. Edward T. Paul, 22188, repeating, E. Edward T. Paul, 221.

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Pulaski County Ambulance, Pulaski County Sheriff's Office, Responder 4210, Olmsted Road, Olmsted. 4210, Olmsted Road, Olmsted. Has a 90-year-old male that has fallen. His family is unable to get him up. He is not injured. It's going to be a lift assist only. He is conscious. He is breathing. Again, Pulaski County Ambulance, Pulaski County Sheriff's Office, Responder 4210, Olmsted Road, Olmsted. Have a 90-year-old male, conscious and breathing. He has fallen. Family is unable to get him up. He is not injured. Time of page 0508.

7750, 10-4, and route 0511.

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1: 1025781 Price Road, 781 Price Road. Caller advised he had seen on his camera there is someone there trying to take a vehicle out of his yard. His phone died and couldn't get any other information from him.

0: 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Did RP think that he was here?
1: No. Not sure where he was. I was trying to get further information and his phone died.
0: 10-4.
1: I have tried to call him back and it's going straight to voicemail.

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0: County, 9-10-6, traffic 11 down south, 1028 only.
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0: 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Adam, Sam, 22397, Illinois, split on a black Chevrolet.
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0: J. John 251-5337. 2864, repeating J. John 251-5337-2864, Illinois.
1: 9, year 27, clear, valid, expiring, year 27, year 28, flight 2022, 70, expiring, 327.

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0: 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Nora boy Young, 0475. 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
0: Last name, R. Robert E. Edwards, Y. Young, N. Nora, A. Adams. First name, Angelina, A. Adam, N. Nora, George, E. Edward, L. Lincoln. L. Lincoln, I'm sorry. I. Ida, N. Nora, A. Adam. Middle name, Renee, R. Robert E. Edward, N. Nora, E. Edward, E. Edward. Female, date of birth, 08-20-1999, Pennsylvania female.
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0: Last name Long, O. Lincoln, O. Ocean, N. Norris, G. George, first name Cameron, C. Charles, A. Adam, M. Mary, E. Edward, R. Robert, O. Ocean, N. Norris. Middle is Deshaun, D. David, E. Edward, S. Sam, E. Edward, A. Adam, N. Norris. Male, date of birth 1-2-2-9-2003, repeating 1-2-2-9-2003, Kentucky male.
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1: Fine, go ahead.
0: 6, Y Young, H. Henry, G. George, 2-1. Being 6, Young, Henry, George, 2-1, Missouri. Split on a gray GMC. 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
0: Last name Cole, T. Charles, O. Ocean, L. Lincoln, E. Edwards. First name Carlin, K. King, A. Adam, R. Robert, L. Lincoln, O. Ocean, and Nora. Middles Trimmel, T. Tom, R. Robert, E. Edward, M. Mary, E. Edward, L. Lincoln. Male. Date of birth 0330 1974, meaning 0330 1974, Missouri male.

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0: 77.9, your subject is showing wanted, armed and dangerous, headed to appear, traffic offense. Call Carlin T. Mail block 330-74, showing wanted traffic offense out of SO, Washington County, Illinois, so statewide extradition.
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1: Honey, I'm secure. I've got 1 minute 1095. It was difficult to walk me, so it's taking me a minute. But I do have a 1095 secure in my car.
0: 10-4, are there going to be any local charges?
1: No, it would just be 28.

779 Pulaski County, information. I'm just going to let them know that they've not responded yet. I just sent a second hit request.

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0: 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They will extradite.
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1: 9, go ahead.
0: S Sam, O Ocean, X X-ray. F Frank, A Adam, N Nora, S Sam, repeating. Sam, Ocean, X-ray. Frank, Adam, Nora, Sam. 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
0: Last name, M. Mary, C. Charles, M. Mary, A. Adam, H. Henry, O. Ocean, N. North. First name, James, J. John, A. Adam, M. Mary, E. Edward, S. Sam. Middle name, Thomas, C. Tom, H. Henry, O. Ocean, M. Mary, A. Adam, S. Sam. Male, date of birth, 1-1-05-1960, repeating 1-1-05-1960. Tennessee file number, 083-686-146, repeating 083-686-146, Tennessee male.
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0: 4.
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0: 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You got a flock first.
1: Stand for County 14, 10-6, traffic 11 and a half south, 1028 Illinois, whenever you're ready.
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1: 7714, your 27 is clear, valid, expiring in 30. 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
0: And for what's the expiration date on the DL? I've got a 1 to 26 expired in my hand.
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0: 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President.

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0: 28 Tennessee, Boy Apology George 7428. Repeating Boy Paul George 7428 Tennessee. Backslash 27.

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0: 27 Cincy, last name Corbin, H. Henry, the Adam, Robert, B. Boy, I. Ida, Nora, first name Elizabeth, T. Edward, Ellington, I. Ida, Z. Zebra, A. Adam, B. Boy, T. Edward, E. Tom, H. Henry, children, married female, 616-95-0616-1995. Deal number 138-058-689, repeat 138-058-689.

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Year 28 is going back clear and valid to a gray 2024 Ford, showing an expiration 04-2027.

0: working to six traffic 18 south, 18 of the 18 south on ramp 10-20 Tennessee.
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Year 28 is coming back clear and ballot to a white 2018 Nissan showing an expiration 04-2027.

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1: America, three members, plate, Adam over Robert, plate, side, plane to be A. Adam, he called H3, Iida, A. Adam, repeating, A. Adam, he called H3, Iida, A. Adam, Adam over Robert, Illinois.

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1: Okay, I believe we got the wrong plate on that with a Ford, Black Ford SUV. We tried Adam Paul Henry Ida Adam Dash Adam Roberts. Keep that in mind, bring it back.
0: You are absolutely correct. Your 28 is going back clear and valid to a black 2026 Ford, showing an expiration 07-2027.

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0: 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Charles 3548, repeat, Sam Zebra Charles 3548, Texas.
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1: ID is shown, ID card only. I don't have a class. Can you give me her VO class, please?
0: 7714, your 27 DL class is C Charles. I can also give you the DL number if you need.
1: If it's 535-9707, or I've got it.
0: 7714, I do have a DL number. It's 4777-2633. Repeating, 4777-2633, a Class C, Charles.
1: That far, you did advise that expired 9/32, correct?
0: 7714, that's 10-4.
1: That far, thanks, sir.

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1: 77 14, go ahead.
0: Second 27 is going to be last name Jones, J. John Ocean in Nora, E. Edward S. Sam, first name Kiana, taking A. Adam, Y. Young, A. Adam in Nora, and Nora, A. Adam, Phil and Mary, female, 818 sub 5 0818 sub 5, Texas.

0: 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And your 28 is coming back clear and valid to a black 2015 Chevrolet, showing an expiration 07-2026.
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0: 14th and 6th traffic, 18 south, and 28th and Regal. It's going to be a 10th tag in the back window. I'll be out with a white Toyota
1: Sequoia. 77 14 10 4 16 0 4.

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1: And 427 North Sutherland, that'd be right.
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1: 27 Arkansas, last name, hyphenated, O-Ocean, Charles, Eddie Adams, Mary, P. Paul, O-Ocean, hyphen, Roman, R. Robert, O-Ocean, and Mary, A. Adams, Nora. First name, Mary, A. Adams, R. Robert, I-I-O, T-Tom, H-Henry, C-Ebra, A. Adams, no middle, female, 2391-02-03-1991, Arkansas.

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0: Caddy, copy, just 42-106, 18 south. Arkansas 28, going to be an Arkansas cattleman specialty. C. Charles over F. Frank, A. Adam, E. Edward, X-ray, F. Frank. Repeating Charles over Frank, Adam, Edward, X-ray, Frank, Arkansas cattleman specialty.
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7742, your 27 is coming back clear and valid, showing an expiration 08-2032. 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
1: Last name Alton, A. Adam, L. Lincoln, D. Tom, O. Ocean, and Nora. First name, S. Sam, A. Adam, R. Robert, D. George, O. Ocean, and Nora. Middle, Matthew, and Mary, A. Adam, D. Tom, D. Tom, H. Henry, D. Edward, W. William. 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

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It is a rental.

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1: 742, that's getting forward. Did you hear the 28 return by chance?
0: Negative, Danny. I've also got a section 27 right here.
1: 7742, go ahead.
0: Texas 27, last name, B. Paul, B. Union, T. Tom, C. Charles, H. Henry, A. Adam. First name, T. Tom, H. Henry, A. Adam, N. Nora, U. Union, J. John, middle, Reddy, R. Robert, D. Edward, D. David, D. David, Y. Young, male, DOB 1101 of 97, repeating 111 of 97, Texas.
1: 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It is a rental.

0: 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Do you know if they want me to come to Dune City through the front door?
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1: Passenger, that's Frank A. Adam, 98389, repeating Frank Adam, 98389, over.
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Frank Daffron. D. David A. Adam F. Frank F. Frank R. Robert O. Ocean and Nora First Matthew and Mary A. Adam T. Tom T. Tom H. Henry B. Edward W. William Middle Initial S. Sam Male DOB 1026 of 83 repeating 1026 of 83 Indiana.

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0: 7750 Pulaski County. 7750, respond to 452 Mill Creek Road, Dongola. 452 Mill Creek Road in Dongola. Have a 93-year-old female. She is alert and conscious, but her daughter states that she thinks that she's having a seizure. Correction, thinks she's having a stroke. She is cold to the touch, states she's tingling all over, and has been vomiting. She states that she has been ill for a couple of days now. Again, 7750 Pulaski County. 7750, respond to 452 Mill Creek Road in Dongola. 452 Mill Creek Road in Dongola. Have a 93-year-old female. She is alert and conscious, but she thinks she's having a seizure. Correction, a stroke. She thinks she's having a stroke. She's cold to the touch. States she's tingling all over. Has been vomiting and states she's been off for a couple of days. Time of page, 1830.
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0: Tennessee 28176, B-Boy, D-David, D-David, Lincoln, repeating 176, Boy, David, David, Lincoln, Tennessee.

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0: 7750. That subject states that they have gotten their mother into the car. They are going to the Baptist Church Park in Owen. They were wanting you to meet them there. I will get an address for you if needed. The Baptist Church Park in Owen.
1: 10-4, let me know when you have an address for it.

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1: 7750, 10-4, 1856. I've just tried to give them two different calls and they have ignored both of them.

0: traffic, 18 South, 1028, Illinois passenger. Whenever you're ready.
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